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2: 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Listening to Mindbender may cause confusion, amazement, and Dan Pollard explaining things he barely understands. Like the difference between centripetal and centrifugal.
3: Hey, I totally understand it.
2: 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Mindbender with Dan Pollard. Every Tuesday and Thursday. 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
2: Things traveling well on the southbound side right now of the 404. We're also seeing an easy drive for the moment on Highway 48, and Highway 47 is issue and volume free in and out of Uxbridge. 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And that's the latest traffic. I'm Spencer Costin.
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3: From the Skywards News Center, I'm Raphael Torres. The township of Uxbridge has paused work at the Lower Brock Street downtown properties for the summer while planning for the next phase of the downtown revitalization project. During the break, 43 public parking spaces, including two accessible spots, have reopened to support local businesses. The project will move forward after the summer, following council's approval of a conditional land sale agreement and the selection of a preferred developer. Thousands of residents across Durham Region were left without power after a severe thunderstorm swept through the area Wednesday afternoon. Strong winds and heavy rain brought down trees and power lines, disrupting Canada Day celebrations and forcing the city of Oshawa to cancel its festival. While some celebrations continued with changes, crews are continuing to work to restore power across the region. A new arrangement between BC and the federal government will keep the North Coast oil tanker ban in place, effectively blocking any pipeline that would transport oil to the region for export. The decision impacts Alberta's plan for a new 1 million barrel a day pipeline to the West Coast. Conservative leader Pierre Poilievre has criticized the tanker ban and is calling on the federal government to approve a new pipeline proposal. From the Skywards News Center, I'm Raphael Torres.
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5: TSX had a nice rebound after Canada Day. The NASDAQ hit a rough patch, though, as semiconductors struggled again. In the U.S., the June jobs report was well below economists' expectations, and their unemployment rate is at 4.2%. TSX up 110 points, Dow up over 1%, NASDAQ lost 310 points, S&P 500 remained flat, Canadian dollar gained 0.25% to 70.49 cents U.S. In corporate news, traders shunned high-flying stocks that are behind the AI build-out. Semiconductor test company Teradyne lost 14%, while specialty glass and fiber player Corning dropped 11%. Photonic technology stocks Lumentum and Coherent both shed about 9%. Shares of Tesla slid 8% even after reporting second quarter deliveries that surpassed Wall Street's expectations. Bending Spoons, shares of the Italian technology company were off more than 11% after its public market debut on Wednesday. The stock soared almost 40% from its IPO level on Wednesday. And AeroVironment, the defense technology company rose 11% after it won a $500 million contract with the U.S. Army. The contract is to develop counter-drone capabilities to the military. From the Skywards Business Center, I'm Alexis Deary.
1: 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Weather.
6: The heat warning continues. Today we warm up to a high of 31 with a 40% chance of showers and the risk of a thunderstorm. But with the humidity, it will feel more like 40. Overnight tonight, we have a low of 20 with a 60% chance of showers and the risk of a thunderstorm. Tomorrow, a high of 29 with a 40% chance of rain and the risk of a thunderstorm. Overnight, we have a low of 17 with cloudy periods. And Sunday, a high of 26 with a mix of sun and cloud. Overnight, we have a low of 18 with cloudy skies. And that's your Skywards weather. I'm Antonia Altabonte.
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1: Another check on the southbound 404 and everything moving quite well so far. Highway 48 continuing to follow suit, and Highway 47 is clear in and out of Uxbridge. 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I'm Spencer Costin.
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1: An easy drive continuing on the 404 headed southbound. No buildup to mention as of yet. You'll find Highway 48 moving well for the time being, and everything looking good on Highway 47 in and out of Uxbridge as well. If you spot something else, tell us toll free at 1-833-NOW-SLOW. 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And that's the latest traffic. 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
1: Highway 404 continuing to impress this morning with no problems and no slowdowns. Highway 48 is still following suit, and we still have an easy drive on Highway 47 in and out of Uxbridge for the time being. If you spot something else, tell us toll-free at 1-833-NOW-SLOW. Absolute Comedy is Toronto's best comedy club, featuring hilarious live stand-up comedy every Tuesday to Sunday night on Yonge, just north of Eglinton. 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That's absolutecomedy.ca. And that's the latest traffic. I'm Spencer Costin.
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2: From the Skywards News Center, I'm Raphael Torres. The township of Uxbridge has paused work at the Lower Brock Street downtown properties for the summer while planning for the next phase of the downtown revitalization project. During the break, 43 public parking spaces, including two accessible spots, have reopened to support local businesses. The project will move forward after the summer, following council's approval of a conditional land sale agreement and the selection of a preferred developer. Thousands of residents across Durham Region were left without power after a severe thunderstorm swept through the area Wednesday afternoon. Strong winds and heavy rain brought down trees and power lines, disrupting Canada Day celebrations and forcing the city of Oshawa to cancel its festival. While some celebrations continued with changes, crews are continuing to work to restore power across the region. A new arrangement between BC and the federal government will keep the North Coast oil tanker ban in place, effectively blocking any pipeline that would transport oil to the region for export. The decision impacts Alberta's plan for a new 1 million barrel a day pipeline to the West Coast. Conservative leader Pierre Poilievre has criticized the tanker ban and is calling on the federal government to approve a new pipeline proposal. From the Skywards News Center, I'm Raphael Torres.
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4: TSX had a nice rebound after Canada Day. The NASDAQ hit a rough patch, though, as semiconductors struggled again. In the U.S., the June jobs report was well below economists' expectations, and their unemployment rate is at 4.2%. TSX up 110 points, Dow up over 1%, NASDAQ lost 310 points, S&P 500 remained flat, Canadian dollar gained 0.25% to 70.49 cents U.S. In corporate news, traders shunned high-flying stocks that are behind the AI build-out. Semiconductor test company Teradyne lost 14%, while specialty glass and fiber player Corning dropped 11%. Photonic technology stocks Lumentum and Coherent both shed about 9%. Shares of Tesla slid 8% even after reporting second quarter deliveries that surpassed Wall Street's expectations. Bending Spoons, shares of the Italian technology company were off more than 11% after its public market debut on Wednesday. The stock soared almost 40% from its IPO level on Wednesday. And AeroVironment, the defense technology company rose 11% after it won a $500 million contract with the U.S. Army. The contract is to develop counter-drone capabilities to the military. From the Skywards Business Center, I'm Alexis Deary.
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6: The heat warning continues. Today we warm up to a high of 31 with a 40% chance of showers and the risk of a thunderstorm. But with the humidity, it will feel more like 40. Overnight tonight, we have a low of 20 with a 60% chance of showers and the risk of a thunderstorm. Tomorrow, a high of 29 with a 40% chance of rain and the risk of a thunderstorm. Overnight, we have a low of 17 with cloudy periods. And Sunday, a high of 26 with a mix of sun and cloud. Overnight, we have a low of 18 with cloudy skies. And that's your Skywards weather. I'm Antonia Altabonte.
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1: Checking once again on the southbound side of the 404. We still have minimal buildup there. Nothing really to slow you down at all, not even between Finch and the DVP. Highway 48 is still nice and open, and things are clear on Highway 47 in and out of Uxbridge for the time being. If you spot something else, tell us toll-free at 1-833-NOW-SLOW. Air North is now flying direct from Toronto to Whitehorse or Yellowknife, with meals and baggage included. See the midnight sun or the northern lights, knowing there are no surprise fees. FlyAirNorth.com. And that's the latest traffic. I'm Spencer Costin.
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1: The 404 at this point is still moving quite well. No problems or slowdowns to mention there. But thanks to a listener for letting us know about a problem at Highway 48 and Ravenshoe. Getting mixed reports, I'm seeing that there appears to be an accident, but also hearing that it's closed in both directions right now. So just be advised that might be a place you want to steer clear of for the time being. And then Highway 47, in contrast, is moving quite well in and out of Uxbridge. 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I'm Spencer Costin.
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1: Another check now on the 404 headed southbound. We're beginning to see buildup as you make your way down from Finch to the DVP, but until that point, things are smooth sailing. Don't forget there is that issue on Highway 48 that's at Ravenshoe. Seeing evidence of a collision there, but also hearing that it's closed in both directions, so definitely a place you'll want to steer clear of for the time being. And on Highway 47, still no problems or slowdowns to mention in or out of Uxbridge. If you spot something else, tell us toll-free at 1-833-NOW-SLOW. 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And that's the latest traffic. I'm Spencer Costin.
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2: From the Skywards News Center, I'm Raphael Torres. The township of Uxbridge has paused work at the Lower Brock Street downtown properties for the summer while planning for the next phase of the downtown revitalization project. During the break, 43 public parking spaces, including two accessible spots, have reopened to support local businesses. The project will move forward after the summer, following council's approval of a conditional land sale agreement and the selection of a preferred developer. Thousands of residents across Durham Region were left without power after a severe thunderstorm swept through the area Wednesday afternoon. Strong winds and heavy rain brought down trees and power lines, disrupting Canada Day celebrations and forcing the city of Oshawa to cancel its festival. While some celebrations continued with changes, crews are continuing to work to restore power across the region. A new arrangement between BC and the federal government will keep the North Coast oil tanker ban in place, effectively blocking any pipeline that would transport oil to the region for export. The decision impacts Alberta's plan for a new 1 million barrel a day pipeline to the West Coast. Conservative leader Pierre Poilievre has criticized the tanker ban and is calling on the federal government to approve a new pipeline proposal. From the Skywards News Center, I'm Raphael Torres.
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4: TSX had a nice rebound after Canada Day. The NASDAQ hit a rough patch, though, as semiconductors struggled again. In the U.S., the June jobs report was well below economists' expectations, and their unemployment rate is at 4.2%. TSX up 110 points, Dow up over 1%, NASDAQ lost 310 points, S&P 500 remained flat, Canadian dollar gained 0.25% to 70.49 cents U.S. In corporate news, traders shunned high-flying stocks that are behind the AI build-out. Semiconductor test company Teradyne lost 14%, while specialty glass and fiber player Corning dropped 11%. Photonic technology stocks Lumentum and Coherent both shed about 9%. Shares of Tesla slid 8% even after reporting second quarter deliveries that surpassed Wall Street's expectations. Bending Spoons, shares of the Italian technology company were off more than 11% after its public market debut on Wednesday. The stock soared almost 40% from its IPO level on Wednesday. And AeroVironment, the defense technology company rose 11% after it won a $500 million contract with the U.S. Army. The contract is to develop counter-drone capabilities to the military. From the Skywards Business Center, I'm Alexis Deary.
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5: The heat warning continues. Today we warm up to a high of 31 with a 40% chance of showers and the risk of a thunderstorm. But with the humidity, it will feel more like 40. Overnight tonight, we have a low of 20 with a 60% chance of showers and the risk of a thunderstorm. Tomorrow, a high of 29 with a 40% chance of rain and the risk of a thunderstorm. Overnight, we have a low of 17 with cloudy periods. And Sunday, a high of 26 with a mix of sun and cloud. Overnight, we have a low of 18 with cloudy skies. And that's your Skywards weather. I'm Antonia Altabonte.
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2: Oh my God, Becky, look at her butt. 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I can't believe it's just so round. It's like out there.

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1: Volume continuing to impress on that southbound 404. We aren't really seeing any of it at all until you get down to the Shepherd area right now. Shepherd to the DVP is slowly filling in. Highway 48 is dealing with that collision. That's at Ravenshoe, and that is a northbound collision. All lanes are currently closed as a result. That is the official report now. As for Highway 47, that's in good shape, not seeing any problems or slowdowns in or out of Uxbridge. If you spot something else, tell us toll-free at 1-833-NOW-SLOW. 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I'm Spencer Costin.
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7: Warning. Listening to Mindbender may cause confusion, amazement, and Dan Pollard explaining things he barely understands. 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
1: Southbound 404 drive is still looking pretty good out there. We are seeing a little bit of buildup, but you have to get to Shepherd to see it. And even then, it's not that heavy at this point. Taking another look at Highway 48, there is that northbound collision at Ravenshoe, but you'll find that it is closed north of Ravenshoe now, all the way up until looks like Kreiderman Side Road there. So if that was going to be part of your morning route, you will need to find an alternate. Otherwise, Highway 47, at least for the moment, remains in good shape. No problems or slowdowns in or out of Uxbridge. 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
1: The heat warning continues. Today we warm up to a high of 31 with a 40% chance of showers and the risk of a thunderstorm. But with the humidity, it will feel more like 40. Overnight tonight, we have a low of 20 with a 60% chance of showers and the risk of a thunderstorm. Tomorrow, a high of 29 with a 40% chance of rain and the risk of a thunderstorm. Overnight, we have a low of 17 with cloudy periods. And Sunday, a high of 26 with a mix of sun and cloud. Overnight, we have a low of 18 with cloudy skies. And that's your Skywards weather. I'm Antonia Altabonte.
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1: The heat warning continues. Today we warm up to a high of 31 with a 40% chance of showers and the risk of a thunderstorm. But with the humidity, it will feel more like 40. Overnight tonight, we have a low of 20 with a 60% chance of showers and the risk of a thunderstorm. Tomorrow, a high of 29 with a 40% chance of rain and the risk of a thunderstorm. Overnight, we have a low of 17 with cloudy periods. And Sunday, a high of 26 with a mix of sun and cloud. Overnight, we have a low of 18 with cloudy skies. And that's your Skywards weather. I'm Antonia Altabonte.
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2: The heat warning continues. Today we warm up to a high of 31 with a 40% chance of showers and the risk of a thunderstorm. But with the humidity, it will feel more like 40. Overnight tonight, we have a low of 20 with a 60% chance of showers and the risk of a thunderstorm. Tomorrow, a high of 29 with a 40% chance of rain and the risk of a thunderstorm. Overnight, we have a low of 17 with cloudy periods. And Sunday, a high of 26 with a mix of sun and cloud. Overnight, we have a low of 18 with cloudy skies. And that's your Skywards weather. I'm Antonia Altabonte.
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3: The heat warning continues. Today we warm up to a high of 31 with a 40% chance of showers and the risk of a thunderstorm. But with the humidity, it will feel more like 40. Overnight tonight, we have a low of 20 with a 60% chance of showers and the risk of a thunderstorm. Tomorrow, a high of 29 with a 40% chance of rain and the risk of a thunderstorm. Overnight, we have a low of 17 with cloudy periods. And Sunday, a high of 26 with a mix of sun and cloud. Overnight, we have a low of 18 with cloudy skies. And that's your Skywards weather. Antonia Altabonte.
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1: Here's what's happening North Durham. Concerts in the Park are back at Palmer Park. July 8th, it's Raging Dave. July 9th, it's Acoustic Boulevard. July

0: What's up? Alien here. You know, from space. And... Whoa, I'm loving people's reactions to the news that Lotto Max now has more chances to win, with up to 90 new prizes of $100,000. See? She also can't believe there's millions more to win every single draw. But it's real. Believe it.
1: Oh, alien!
0: Way ahead of you, buddy. Already bought my ticket.
2: 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Believe it. Lotto Max.
3: Warning. 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
2: The heat warning continues. Today we warm up to a high of 31 with a 40% chance of showers and the risk of a thunderstorm. But with the humidity, it will feel more like 40. Overnight tonight, we have a low of 20 with a 60% chance of showers and the risk of a thunderstorm. Tomorrow, a high of 29 with a 40% chance of rain and the risk of a thunderstorm. Overnight, we have a low of 17 with cloudy periods. And Sunday, a high of 26 with a mix of sun and cloud. Overnight, we have a low of 18 with cloudy skies. And that's your Skywards weather. I'm Antonia Altabonte.
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1: Good afternoon. Quite some volume delays in both directions on the 404, anywhere from between Stouffville Road and Davis Drive on and off. And speaking of Stouffville Road, I'm spotting quite the delay in the westbound direction just past the 404 as you make your way to the northern leg of Leslie. Otherwise, into Keswick, that 404 moves well. No problems in Highway 48 through Georgina, and city streets in Uxbridge are problem-free also. 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With the latest traffic, I'm Joe Marcolatin.
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2: From the Skywards News Center, I'm Raphael Torres. The township of Uxbridge has paused work at the Lower Brock Street downtown properties for the summer while planning for the next phase of the downtown revitalization project. During the break, 43 public parking spaces, including two accessible spots, have reopened to support local businesses. The project will move forward after the summer, following council's approval of a conditional land sale agreement and the selection of a preferred developer. Thousands of residents across Durham Region were left without power after a severe thunderstorm swept through the area Wednesday afternoon. Strong winds and heavy rain brought down trees and power lines, disrupting Canada Day celebrations and forcing the city of Oshawa to cancel its festival. While some celebrations continued with changes, crews are continuing to work to restore power across the region. A new arrangement between BC and the federal government will keep the North Coast oil tanker ban in place, effectively blocking any pipeline that would transport oil to the region for export. The decision impacts Alberta's plan for a new 1 million barrel a day pipeline to the West Coast. Conservative leader Pierre Poilievre has criticized the tanker ban and is calling on the federal government to approve a new pipeline proposal. From the Skywards News Center, I'm Raphael Torres.
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3: The heat warning continues through today, but overnight tonight we have a low of 20 with a 60% chance of rain and the risk of a thunderstorm. Tomorrow, a high of 29 with a 40% chance of showers and the risk of a thunderstorm. Overnight, we have a low of 17 with a 30% chance of rain. And Sunday, a high of 26 with a 30% chance of showers. Overnight, we have a low of 18 with cloudy skies. And that's your Skywards weather. I'm Antonia Altabonte.
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0: Good afternoon. It is the Afternoon Drive with Dan. Well, everybody's a buzz. Today's the day for the wedding. Oh, and it's happening in New York, and it is happening at Madison Square Garden. Good afternoon. The Afternoon Drive is underway with the big news that, yes, Taylor Swift and Travis Kelce are indeed getting married today in Madison Square Gardens. And we know that because they actually had to issue a permit at the city of New York. And someone found out that somebody had said, hey, listen, da-da-da-da, about the TNT wedding. And yesterday, they actually had an event there, and they got all these air conditioning units. When I say a portable air conditioning unit, I mean, these are the size. These are on flatbed trucks. They're going in to keep everybody cool. Yesterday was supposedly a smaller affair, and there's some rumors that the official wedding actually took place yesterday. And today's kind of a big party with about 1,000 people expected, and they've actually cordoned off. Through permit, they actually are going to block off some of the area around Madison Square Garden, which has some of the local businesses a little ticked off, saying, hey, listen, you could have paid us because we're going to lose business if you start closing down some of these streets. But this is not a cheap affair, as you can imagine. Alone for Madison Square Gardens, it costs you $5 million to rent it. The flowers cost about $3 million, according to insiders. Security is $10 million, and various costs about $2 million. So $20 million is the bottom line on the Taylor Swift-Travis Kelce wedding. And I bet you one thing. I think I can guarantee you this. The parents aren't picking up the cost.
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0: Dan Pollard explaining things he barely understands. Like the difference between centripetal and centrifugal.
1: Hey, I totally understand it.
0: Sure you do, Dan. Mindbender with Dan Pollard. Every Tuesday and Thursday. 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
1: Volume delays on the 404 northbound. It starts when you approach Steeles and then continues to Elgin Mills. Picks up again through the road work at Bloomington, but then once you head into Keswick, it is moving very well. No problems on Highway 48 nearby through Georgina out to Highway 12. And city streets in Stouffville and Uxbridge are problem-free so far. 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With the latest traffic, I'm Joe Marculatin.
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0: 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Good afternoon. It is the Afternoon Drive with Dan. You by now would know if you're driving in downtown Uxbridge that the deconstruction has begun on the portion of the downtown that is being rebuilt, otherwise known as demolition of some of those older buildings. Well, the site has been prepped, and they do have to do some more work, but they're not doing anything as far as demolition. And that is going to open up some parking spaces over the summer. So during the summer, they will be on site, and they'll be analyzing samples that have been collected over the last number of weeks with some drilling activities, and they will remediate the site and continue to work. But they don't have to demolish anything, and that means that they can open things up, and they're going to release about 43 parking spaces during the pause during the summer. And with that big part of the work already done, One Horizon Incorporated says that the public parking will reopen for the duration of the summer. That is 41 conventional spaces and 2 accessible spaces, which will be available to help some of the local businesses through the busier summer season. And of course, all this started in April with a conditional land agreement that was signed with One Horizon, and they'll continue their work on rebuilding after doing some of this initial site prep work as they look to revitalize the downtown core. But again, there'll be more parking spaces available for the local businesses and for you and me for the summer.
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2: Just some volume to contend with. Northbound on the 404, it starts past Highway 7, continuing to Major Mac, and then once again picking up to approaching Bloomington, where construction continues and adds a little bit to those delays. But into Keswick, that 404 is in great shape. No problems either on Highway 47 through Uxbridge and Highway 48 through Stouffville. And city streets in Georgina are problem-free so far. 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With the latest traffic, I'm Joe Marculatin.
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Yeah, we got 3 tickets to the Brand Van concert happening this Monday night at the Pacific Palisades. 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
2: Afternoon volume is the story on the northbound 404 from Highway 7 to Bloomington on and off, but that's the heaviest going across the region. Heading into Keswick on that 404, it's all moving right at the limit. No problems on Highway 48 through Georgina towards Highway 12, and city streets in Stouffville and Uxbridge remain problem-free as well. 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With the latest traffic, I'm Joe Marculatin.
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3: From the Skywards News Center, I'm Raphael Torres. The Township of Uxbridge has paused work at the Lower Brock Street downtown properties for the summer while planning for the next phase of the downtown revitalization project. During the break, 43 public parking spaces, including two accessible spots, have reopened to support local businesses. The project will move forward after the summer, following Council's approval of a conditional land sale agreement and the selection of a preferred developer. Thousands of residents across Durham region were left without power after a severe thunderstorm swept through the area Wednesday afternoon. Strong winds and heavy rain brought down trees and power lines, disrupting Canada Day celebrations and forcing the city of Oshawa to cancel its festival. While some celebrations continued with changes, crews are continuing to work to restore power across the region. A new arrangement between BC and the federal government will keep the North Coast oil tanker ban in place, effectively blocking any pipeline that would transport oil to the region for export. The decision impacts Alberta's plan for a new 1 million barrel a day pipeline to the West Coast. Conservative leader Pierre Poilievre has criticized the tanker ban and is calling on the federal government to approve a new pipeline proposal. From the Skywards News Center, I'm Raphael Torres.
4: The Skywards Business Report. TSX had a nice rebound after Canada Day. The NASDAQ hit a rough patch, though, as semiconductors struggled again. In the U.S., the June jobs report was well below economists' expectations, and their unemployment rate is at 4.2%. TSX up 110 points, Dow up over 1%, NASDAQ lost 310 points, S&P 500 remained flat, Canadian dollar gained 0.25% to 70.49 cents U.S. In corporate news, traders shunned high-flying stocks that are behind the AI build-out. Semiconductor test company Teradyne lost 14%, while specialty glass and fiber player Corning dropped 11%. Photonic technology stocks Lumentum and Coherent both shed about 9%. Shares of Tesla slid 8% even after reporting second quarter deliveries that surpassed Wall Street's expectations. Bending Spoons, shares of the Italian technology company were off more than 11% after its public market debut on Wednesday. The stock soared almost 40% from its IPO level on Wednesday. And AeroVironment, the defense technology company rose 11% after it won a $500 million contract with the U.S. Army. The contract is to develop counter-drone capabilities to the military. From the Skywards Business Center, I'm Alexis Deary.
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5: The heat warning continues through today, but overnight tonight we have a low of 20 with a 60% chance of rain and the risk of a thunderstorm. Tomorrow, a high of 29 with a 40% chance of showers and the risk of a thunderstorm. Overnight, we have a low of 17 with a 30% chance of rain. And Sunday, a high of 26 with a 30% chance of showers. Overnight, we have a low of 18 with cloudy skies. And that's your Skywards weather. I'm Antonia Altabonte.
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0: afternoon. It is the Afternoon Drive. It's Dan Pollard along with you. A lot of excitement about hockey. I know we're in the middle of summer, but hockey just doesn't seem to ever end. For Toronto Maple Leaf fans, a lot of buzz around Canada Day and free agency with the signing of goaltender Sergei Bobrovsky from the Florida Panthers. He's won a couple of cups down there. So, yeah, there's excitement around that. And, of course, a bit of retooling with some trades and other free agent signings and the development of other players. And the Leafs development camp opened up yesterday at the Ford Performance Center in Etobicoke. A number of players there, including Gavin McKenna, who was their number one draft pick overall. 53 prospects are taking part in the camp. 26 free agents. Someone, you know, may come out of this and end up in, maybe not with the Leafs, but at least with their program with the Toronto Marlies, who, by the way, won the championship last year in the American Hockey League. But to get the players together, they decided to have an outing. And with the Toronto Blue Jays now in Seattle for the start of a 9-game road stand. They've got 3 games against Seattle. That left the Rogers Center open. And guess what? The batting cage was still there. So they took the hockey players over to hit some balls at Rogers Center. Competition. Somebody's got to clear the fence. Well, the Leafs do have one player that could do that. Hudson Malinowski from Saskatoon played in Providence College and this year is transferring over to North Dakota and the Fighting Hawks. And apparently he's got a pretty good eye because, now here's something too, is he grew up in Saskatoon, and I know from covering a lot of sports out in Saskatchewan that baseball is huge, and he's obviously played some baseball because he cleared the fences. So he is still a prospect going back to university this year after seeing a bit of action in development camp. Maybe, you know, not that far down the road, he'll see his name on a roster for the Toronto Maple Leafs. Or, as of yesterday, maybe the Toronto Blue Jays.
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0: Kids 105.5 traffic update.
1: I am spotting a problem at the intersection of Highway 47 and York-Durham line, which is starting to build up and cause delays in the Lincolnville area. Otherwise, volume problems continue on the 404 northbound as that afternoon volume is making its way. Now it's slowest from Stouffville Road to past Bloomington, but once you pass that, it moves well into Keswick. City streets in Georgina and Uxbridge are problem-free otherwise, so at least that's a good thing. 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With the latest traffic, I'm Joe Marculatin.
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1: Well, this World Cup certainly has been a big boost to Canadian soccer. Good afternoon. It is the Afternoon Drive with Dan. I mean, we've not only got our first win, but the first time we were in the round of 32, now the round of 16. Taking on Morocco, it's going to be a big test, but I'll be watching on Saturday. There is some hope, you know, if you're superstitious, because the Canadians will be wearing their black kits, their black jerseys. Haven't lost as of yet. Maybe they haven't washed them. You know, you're always trying to create space and time. That'll create some space. Oh, man, I tell you. No, I'm joking about that. What I'm not joking about, though, is it has really been big for Canadian soccer and financially as well. Not just the games, but the 50-50 draw that's coming out of British Columbia is going back to Soccer Canada. That money will be distributed to provincial soccer organizations, and it's approaching $1 million as we approach game time on Saturday against Morocco. So did you see the game last night? It was the last game in Toronto, and what a matchup it was as Portugal took on Croatia and won it 2-1 with that goal coming in extra time. And I was sitting watching the game with Jody, and she said, try and explain this to me. What, you know, the extra time. And I said, okay, what happens is during regulation, if there's an injury or a, you know, a delay, they just add tack on time to the regulation. And that is extra time. So in this case, it was 10 minutes. During that time, Portugal scored and went ahead 2-1. And it looked like Croatia had tied it up at the last second of this extra time, which was set at about 10 minutes. But then they had to add some extra time to the extra time because of the celebrations for Portugal when they scored in extra time. Get it? Yeah, I know. Confusing. And we weren't sure at this point how long the game was going to go because it passed that 10-minute mark, and it's up to the referee. So it's at his discretion, and we're waiting. We're waiting, and there's no time clock. So it's the weirdest thing in sports to be playing, and Jody kept looking at me. She goes, when's the game end? I don't know. I can't tell you. It's the guy down there with the whistle. He'll tell you. It is weird having this extra time, you know, because you know the first section, but after that, you're not sure when the game's going to end. Kind of like having those relatives you don't really like show up for the family barbecue, and you just never know when they're going to leave.
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3: If you're traveling towards the intersection of Highway 47, York-Durham Line, and Bloomington Road, that's impacted with some heavy volume, but potentially from a problem that was there earlier. But volume is the main contender otherwise for major routes. It's slow on the 404, for example, past Stouffville Road, but once you pass Bloomington, it is a great drive on that 404 up into Keswick. No problems on Highway 48 through Georgina, and city streets in Uxbridge remain problem-free also. 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With the latest traffic, I'm Joe Marcolatin.
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1: A bit slow still northbound 404 through the construction on top of afternoon volume as you approach Bloomington, but once you're past that area, it does move well into Keswick. No problems on Highway 47 through Uxbridge or Highway 48 through Georgina, and city streets in Stillville remain problem-free as well. 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With the latest traffic, I'm Joe Marcolatin.
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2: From the Skywards News Center, I'm Raphael Torres. The township of Uxbridge has paused work at the Lower Brock Street downtown properties for the summer while planning for the next phase of the downtown revitalization project. During the break, 43 public parking spaces, including two accessible spots, have reopened to support local businesses. The project will move forward after the summer, following council's approval of a conditional land sale agreement and the selection of a preferred developer. Thousands of residents across Durham Region were left without power after a severe thunderstorm swept through the area Wednesday afternoon. Strong winds and heavy rain brought down trees and power lines, disrupting Canada Day celebrations and forcing the city of Oshawa to cancel its festival. While some celebrations continued with changes, crews are continuing to work to restore power across the region. A new arrangement between BC and the federal government will keep the North Coast oil tanker ban in place, effectively blocking any pipeline that would transport oil to the region for export. The decision impacts Alberta's plan for a new 1 million barrel a day pipeline to the West Coast. Conservative leader Pierre Poilievre has criticized the tanker ban and is calling on the federal government to approve a new pipeline proposal. From the Skywards News Center, I'm Raphael Torres.
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5: TSX had a nice rebound after Canada Day. The NASDAQ hit a rough patch, though, as semiconductors struggled again. In the U.S., the June jobs report was well below economists' expectations, and their unemployment rate is at 4.2%. TSX up 110 points, Dow up over 1%, NASDAQ lost 310 points, S&P 500 remained flat, Canadian dollar gained 0.25% to 70.49 cents U.S. In corporate news, traders shunned high-flying stocks that are behind the AI build-out. Semiconductor test company Teradyne lost 14%, while specialty glass and fiber player Corning dropped 11%. Photonic technology stocks Lumentum and Coherent both shed about 9%. Shares of Tesla slid 8% even after reporting second quarter deliveries that surpassed Wall Street's expectations. Bending Spoons, shares of the Italian technology company were off more than 11% after its public market debut on Wednesday. The stock soared almost 40% from its IPO level on Wednesday. And AeroVironment, the defense technology company rose 11% after it won a $500 million contract with the U.S. Army. The contract is to develop counter-drone capabilities to the military. From the Skywards Business Center, I'm Alexis Deary.
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6: The heat warning continues through today, but overnight tonight we have a low of 20 with a 60% chance of rain and the risk of a thunderstorm. Tomorrow, a high of 29 with a 40% chance of showers and the risk of a thunderstorm. Overnight, we have a low of 17 with a 30% chance of rain. And Sunday, a high of 26 with a 30% chance of showers. Overnight, we have a low of 18 with cloudy skies. And that's your Skywards weather. I'm Antonia Altabonte.
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0: Well, we got some good news for you if you are looking at parking in downtown Uxbridge this summer. Good afternoon. It is the Afternoon Drive with Dan. You by now would know, if you're driving in downtown Uxbridge, that the deconstruction has begun on the portion of the downtown that is being rebuilt, otherwise known as demolition of some of those older buildings. Well, the site has been prepped, and they do have to do some more work, but they're not doing anything as far as demolition. And that is going to open up some parking spaces over the summer. So during the summer, they will be on site, and they'll be analyzing samples that have been collected over the last number of weeks with some drilling activities, and they will remediate the site and continue to work. But they don't have to demolish anything, and that means that they can open things up, and they're going to release about 43 parking spaces during the pause during the summer. And with that big part of the work already done, One Horizon Incorporated says that the public parking will reopen for the duration of the summer. That is 41 conventional spaces and 2 accessible spaces, which will be available to help some of the local businesses through the busier summer season. And, of course, all this started in April with a conditional land agreement that was signed with One Horizon, and they'll continue their work on rebuilding after doing some of this initial site prep work as they look to revitalize the downtown core. But again, there'll be more parking spaces available for the local businesses and for you and me for the summer.
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6: Well, if you're heading into Markham from Highway 48 onto Markham Road, heads up at the intersection of Parkway Avenue. All legs of that intersection impacted with very heavy volume. Otherwise, on the majors, it's slow on the 404 past Bloomington through the work zone there, but beyond that, it moves well up to Keswick on that 404 northbound. Highway 48 trouble-free through Georgina, and city streets in Stouffville and Uxbridge remain problem-free as well. WC Town Funeral Chapel understands that every life tells a story, and every farewell should honor it. 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With the latest traffic, I'm Joe Marculatin.
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0: Okay, time to close up the show. Before we do that, a couple of events going on. Highway 48 in Pefferlaw, just off of Highway 48 at 29945 Highway 48. There is a show and shine show at Strictly V-Twin Incorporated. So they'll have some custom motorcycles there, classic cars. They've got food and vendors. And believe it or not, haircuts and shaves by Ontario Barbershop. So if you're looking for a haircut, might be a place to drop by as well at Saturday between 10 and 1 off of Highway 48 near Pefferlaw. Also, in Blackstock, their truck and tractor pulls are taking place today, 7:30 tonight, and again tomorrow night at 7 p.m. And tomorrow at 5:30, they'll have some local non-circuit vintage tractors pulling. That's at the Blackstock Fairgrounds off of Church Street and brought to you by the Blackstock Agricultural Society. So our American cousins are celebrating their holiday in July this Saturday. Of course, we had great Canada Day. And I thought we'd end off with a little bit of humor as this couple has decided to take a look at barbecuing and their lives and left us with this.
1: Things you can say at a 4th of July cookout.
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4: Well, if you're heading into Markham from Highway 48 onto Markham Road, heads up at the intersection of Parkway Avenue. All legs of that intersection impacted with very heavy volume. Otherwise, on the majors, it's slow on the 404 past Bloomington through the work zone there, but beyond that, it moves well up to Keswick on that 404 northbound. Highway 48 trouble-free through Georgina, and city streets in Stouffville and Uxbridge remain problem-free as well. 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With compassion, passion, care, and dignity, WC is here when you need the most. WC Town Funeral Chapel, guiding you with heart. With the latest traffic, I'm Joe Marculatin.
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1: So indeed, a closure is in place on Park Road off of Highway 48 in the Sutton area. That's because of earlier problems. That aside, volume delays continue northbound 404 anywhere from Stouffville Road to past Bloomington, but beyond that, it's great into Keswick. No problems on Highway 47 through Uxbridge or nearby Lake Ridge Road, and city streets in Stouffville remain problem-free. 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With the latest traffic, I'm Jomar Kilatin.
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2: From the Skywards News Center, I'm Raphael Torres. The township of Uxbridge has paused work at the Lower Brock Street downtown properties for the summer while planning for the next phase of the downtown revitalization project. During the break, 43 public parking spaces, including two accessible spots, have reopened to support local businesses. The project will move forward after the summer, following council's approval of a conditional land sale agreement and the selection of a preferred developer. Thousands of residents across Durham region were left without power after a severe thunderstorm swept through the area Wednesday afternoon. Strong winds and heavy rain brought down trees and power lines, disrupting Canada Day celebrations and forcing the city of Oshawa to cancel its festival. While some celebrations continued with changes, crews are continuing to work to restore power across the region. A new arrangement between BC and the federal government will keep the North Coast oil tanker ban in place, effectively blocking any pipeline that would transport oil to the region for export. The decision impacts Alberta's plan for a new 1 million barrel a day pipeline to the West Coast. Conservative leader Pierre Poilievre has criticized the tanker ban and is calling on the federal government to approve a new pipeline proposal. From the Skywards News Center, I'm Raphael Torres.
3: The Skywards Business Report. TSX had a nice rebound after Canada Day. The NASDAQ hit a rough patch, though, as semiconductors struggled again. In the U.S., the June jobs report was well below economists' expectations, and their unemployment rate is at 4.2%. TSX up 110 points, Dow up over 1%, NASDAQ lost 310 points, S&P 500 remained flat, Canadian dollar gained 0.25% to 70.49 cents U.S. In corporate news, traders shunned high-flying stocks that are behind the AI build-out. Semiconductor test company Teradyne lost 14%, while specialty glass and fiber player Corning dropped 11%. Photonic technology stocks Lumentum and Coherent both shed about 9%. Shares of Tesla slid 8% even after reporting second quarter deliveries that surpassed Wall Street's expectations. Bending Spoons, shares of the Italian technology company were off more than 11% after its public market debut on Wednesday. The stock soared almost 40% from its IPO level on Wednesday. And AeroVironment, the defense technology company rose 11% after it won a $500 million contract with the U.S. Army. The contract is to develop counter-drone capabilities to the military. For the Skywards Business Center, I'm Alexis Deary.
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4: The heat warning continues through today, but overnight tonight we have a low of 20 with a 60% chance of rain and the risk of a thunderstorm. Tomorrow, a high of 29 with a 40% chance of showers and the risk of a thunderstorm. Overnight, we have a low of 17 with a 30% chance of rain. And Sunday, a high of 26 with a 30% chance of showers. Overnight, we have a low of 18 with cloudy skies. And that's your Skywards weather. I'm Antonia Altabonte.
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